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She's not easy to be shook. She keeps a 38 special behind the counter, and the other one in her pocketbook. Lord have mercy.

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I give you my phone number. When you worry, call me. I make you happy.

0: feliz. Onda Aragonesa, que sus ondas te acompañen.
1: I would say the song that I love to sing the most is either Someone Saved My Life Tonight, but the number one song will be Tiny Dancer. That's evolved because of Cameron Crowe's almost famous movie and now the musical. But, you know, I didn't really pay that much attention to that song until it was brought back by that movie, which I'm forever grateful to Cameron for. And I just love that song so much. I think of all the songs I've written, that's the best song.
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about an hour and a half ago. We've had no official explanation. 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God, we've gotten confirmation. 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
1: 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Just put your paws up.

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